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got me thinking, were you out drinking? 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All our fears would be irrelevant. 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
1: Here's what's happening, Ottawa. 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
0: 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Traffic.
2: Good morning. It's a clear start to your drive. The Queensway looks good. Highway 416 is moving well northbound and southbound. I'm also not seeing any problems on Highway 174. And we're looking good over our bridges. 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And that's the latest traffic. I'm Antonia Altabonte.
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3: Former Liberal Cabinet Minister Stephen Guilbeault has announced his resignation effective this summer. Guilbeault joined the Trudeau cabinet as a prominent environmentalist, leading the Liberal climate change policy. Guilbeault has said he has come to the conclusion that it is time for him to pursue his fight for environmental protection and the fight against climate change in a different way. Many believe the energy pact just signed by Prime Minister Mark Carney and Alberta Premier Danielle Smith for a new pipeline project to the West Coast may have been the last straw. Guilbeault has become disillusioned about his party's dismantling of policies relating to consumer carbon pricing, the zero-emission vehicle standard, oil and gas sector emissions cap, and framework to eliminate fossil fuel subsidies. The departure of a Liberal seat in Parliament will challenge the thin Liberal majority government. OC Transpo's O-Train Line 1 service will finally return to a two-car maximum capacity service on June the 8th after months of operating single-car service. The capacity and car reduction was required due to the grounding of most of the fleet because of wheel axle bearing issues that required a service recall. Transit Services General Manager Rick Leary sent a memo to City Council stating that the increase in capacity is possible due to an adequate supply of cartage bearing assemblies and advancements in implementing a condition monitoring system on Line 1. Leary added that riders can expect double car trains on weekdays with a 5-minute frequency during peak operations, but single car service will continue on the weekend. Ontario Provincial Police say a 62-year-old woman is dead following a two-vehicle collision on Highway 17 in the Whitewater region on Wednesday morning. Emergency crews were called to the scene at approximately 10:39 a.m. after reports of a serious crash along the busy highway corridor between Renfrew and Pembroke. The investigation into the crash is ongoing. OPP have not released the identity of the woman and are asking anyone that may have witnessed the collision or have dash cam footage from the area around the time of the crash to contact investigators. In sports, the Blue Jays took advantage of a bizarre injury to the Miami starting pitcher who had shut them out through four innings. The pitcher stretched in the dugout before heading out to pitch when he suddenly went down like a sack of potatoes. He had to be helped down the tunnel, injured. The Jays took advantage of the cold relievers and scored two runs for the 2-1 win. From the Skywards News Center, I'm Captain Frank.
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0: 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Ottawa weather.
2: Today we have a high of 20 with a 30% chance of showers. Overnight tonight we have a low of 11 with a 30% chance of rain. Tomorrow a high of 19 with a chance of showers. Overnight we have a low of 10 with a 60% chance of rain. And Saturday a high of 19 with a 30% chance of showers. Overnight we have a low of 9 with clear skies. And that's your Skywards weather. I'm Antonia Altabonte.

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0: 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Traffic.
1: It's a clear drive on the Queensway eastbound. I'm just seeing some volume starting to build from Highway 416 to Greenbank. Highway 416 looks good. Highway 174 is clear, and we're doing well on city streets. 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And that's the latest traffic. I'm Antonia Oltabonte.
0: 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Ottawa weather.
1: Today we have a high of 20 with a 30% chance of showers. Overnight tonight we have a low of 11 with a 30% chance of rain. Tomorrow a high of 19 with a chance of showers. Overnight we have a low of 10 with a 60% chance of rain. And Saturday a high of 19 with a 30% chance of showers. Overnight we have a low of 9 with clear skies. And that's your Skywards weather. I'm Antonia Altabonte.

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0: 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Traffic.
2: On the Queensway eastbound, we're dealing with volume from Highway 416 to Woodruff. Queensway westbound slows through Woodruff. Highway 174 is in good shape, and I'm just starting to see the usual slowdown approaching Montreal Road. And we're doing well on our bridges in both directions. I'm not seeing anything else that would slow you down. Good things happen slowly. 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And that's the latest traffic. I'm Antonia Oltabonte.
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3: Former Liberal Cabinet Minister Stephen Guilbeault has announced his resignation effective this summer. Guilbeault joined the Trudeau cabinet as a prominent environmentalist, leading the Liberal climate change policy. Guilbeault has said he has come to the conclusion that it is time for him to pursue his fight for environmental protection and the fight against climate change in a different way. Many believe the energy pact just signed by Prime Minister Mark Carney and Alberta Premier Danielle Smith for a new pipeline project to the West Coast may have been the last straw. Guilbeault has become disillusioned about his party's dismantling of policies relating to consumer carbon pricing, the zero-emission vehicle standard, oil and gas sector emissions cap, and framework to eliminate fossil fuel subsidies. The departure of a Liberal seat in Parliament will challenge the thin Liberal majority government. OC Transpo's O-Train Line 1 service will finally return to a two-car maximum capacity service on June the 8th after months of operating single-car service. The capacity and car reduction was required due to the grounding of most of the fleet because of wheel axle bearing issues that required a service recall. Transit Services General Manager Rick Leary sent a memo to City Council stating that the increase in capacity is possible due to an adequate supply of cartage bearing assemblies and advancements in implementing a condition monitoring system on Line 1. Leary added that riders can expect double car trains on weekdays with a 5-minute frequency during peak operations, but single car service will continue on the weekend. Ontario Provincial Police say a 62-year-old woman is dead following a two-vehicle collision on Highway 17 in the Whitewater region on Wednesday morning. Emergency crews were called to the scene at approximately 10:39 a.m. after reports of a serious crash along the busy highway corridor between Renfrew and Pembroke. The investigation into the crash is ongoing. OPP have not released the identity of the woman and are asking anyone that may have witnessed the collision or have dash cam footage from the area around the time of the crash to contact investigators. In sports, the Blue Jays took advantage of a bizarre injury to the Miami starting pitcher, who had shut them out through four innings. The pitcher stretched in the dugout before heading out to pitch when he suddenly went down like a sack of potatoes. He had to be helped down the tunnel, injured. The Jays took advantage of the cold relievers and scored two runs for the 2-1 win. From the Skywards News Center, I'm Captain Frank.
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2: Today we have a high of 20 with a 30% chance of showers. Overnight tonight we have a low of 11 with a 30% chance of rain. Tomorrow a high of 19 with a chance of showers. Overnight we have a low of 10 with a 60% chance of rain. And Saturday a high of 19 with a 30% chance of showers. Overnight we have a low of 9 with clear skies. And that's your Skywards weather. I'm Antonia Oltabonte.

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0: 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Traffic.
1: We're still clear on the Queensway. I'm just seeing the usual volume eastbound from Moody to about Woodruff. Westbound slows through Woodruff. Highway 174 westbound. Also some volume now through Nicholas. Highway 174 westbound slows through Jeanne d'Arc Boulevard. And I'm not seeing any major problems on city streets. We're also doing well over our bridges. 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And that's the latest traffic. I'm Antonia Altabonte.
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1: Today we have a high of 20 with a 30% chance of showers. Overnight tonight we have a low of 11 with a 30% chance of rain. Tomorrow a high of 19 with a chance of showers. Overnight we have a low of 10 with a 60% chance of rain. And Saturday a high of 19 with a 30% chance of showers. Overnight we have a low of 9 with clear skies. And that's your Skywards weather. I'm Antonia Altabonte.

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0: 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Traffic.
2: On the Queensway eastbound, we have volume from Moody to Woodruff. Westbound slows from the split to Nicholas, then from Woodruff to about Greenbank. Highway 174 westbound slows to Jean d'Arc Boulevard, and I'm not seeing any major incidents on city streets. It's just construction slowing things down on Riverside through Bank Street, and heavy delays in both directions on Hunt Club Road from Riverside to about Roydon. Air North is now flying direct from Toronto to Whitehorse or Yellowknife with meals and baggage included. See the Midnight Sun or Northern Lights. Knowing there are no surprise fees, flyairnorth.com. And that's the latest traffic. I'm Antonia Altabonte.
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4: Former Liberal Cabinet Minister Stephen Guilbeault has announced his resignation effective this summer. Guilbeault joined the Trudeau cabinet as a prominent environmentalist, leading the Liberal climate change policy. Guilbeault has said he has come to the conclusion that it is time for him to pursue his fight for environmental protection and the fight against climate change in a different way. Many believe the energy pact just signed by Prime Minister Mark Carney and Alberta Premier Danielle Smith for a new pipeline project to the West Coast may have been the last straw. Guilbeault has become disillusioned about his party's dismantling of policies relating to consumer carbon pricing, the zero-emission vehicle standard, oil and gas sector emissions cap, and framework to eliminate fossil fuel subsidies. The departure of a Liberal seat in Parliament will challenge the thin Liberal majority government. OC Transpo's O-Train Line 1 service will finally return to a two-car maximum capacity service on June the 8th after months of operating single-car service. The capacity and car reduction was required due to the grounding of most of the fleet because of wheel axle bearing issues that required a service recall. Transit Services General Manager Rick Leary sent a memo to City Council stating that the increase in capacity is possible due to an adequate supply of cartage bearing assemblies and advancements in implementing a condition monitoring system on Line 1. Leary added that riders can expect double car trains on weekdays with a 5-minute frequency during peak operations, but single car service will continue on the weekend. Ontario Provincial Police say a 62-year-old woman is dead following a two-vehicle collision on Highway 17 in the Whitewater region on Wednesday morning. Emergency crews were called to the scene at approximately 10:39 a.m. after reports of a serious crash along the busy highway corridor between Renfrew and Pembroke. The investigation into the crash is ongoing. OPP have not released the identity of the woman and are asking anyone that may have witnessed the collision or have dash cam footage from the area around the time of the crash to contact investigators. In sports, the Blue Jays took advantage of a bizarre injury to the Miami starting pitcher who had shut them out through four innings. The pitcher stretched in the dugout before heading out to pitch when he suddenly went down like a sack of potatoes. He had to be helped down the tunnel, injured. The Jays took advantage of the cold relievers and scored two runs for the 2-1 win. From the Skywards News Center, I'm Captain Frank.
0: 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Ottawa weather.
2: Today we have a high of 20 with a 30% chance of showers. Overnight tonight we have a low of 11 with a 30% chance of rain. Tomorrow a high of 19 with a chance of showers. Overnight we have a low of 10 with a 60% chance of rain. And Saturday a high of 19 with a 30% chance of showers. Overnight we have a low of 9 with clear skies. And that's your Skywards weather. I'm Antonia Altabonte.

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1: On the Queensway eastbound, I'm seeing volume from Moody to Woodruff, and then we are dealing with construction-related delays through Parkdale. Queensway westbound, stop and go from the split to about Nicholas, and then you will find a slow patch from Maitland to about Greenbank. Highway 416 still looks good. Headed northbound and southbound, we're dealing with some slowdowns over the Champlain Bridge and towards Ottawa. And I'm not seeing any major incidents, just construction slowing things down on city streets. Looking for a little excitement? Route the Ottawa River with Wilderness Tours. All the excitement you can handle from aisle to aisle, ages 5 and up, wildernesstours.com. And that's the latest traffic. I'm Antonia Altabonte.
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1: Today we have a high of 20 with a 30% chance of showers. Overnight tonight we have a low of 11 with a 30% chance of rain. Tomorrow a high of 19 with a chance of showers. Overnight we have a low of 10 with a 60% chance of rain. And Saturday a high of 19 with a 30% chance of showers. Overnight we have a low of 9 with clear skies. And that's your Skywards weather. I'm Antonia Altabonte.

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0: Here's what's happening, Ottawa. June 5th through 7th, Capital Rib Fest fires up at the RA Center with barbecue, live music, cook-off competitions, games, and plenty of festival food for all ages. 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And Sunday, June 7th, Shawarma Fest takes over the Byward Market with live DJs, cultural performances, a shawarma competition, and even an attempt at the world's largest shawarma sandwich. 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
5: Ottawa weather.
6: Today we have a high of 20 with a 30% chance of showers. Overnight tonight we have a low of 11 with a 30% chance of rain. Tomorrow a high of 19 with a chance of showers. Overnight we have a low of 10 with a 60% chance of rain. And Saturday a high of 19 with a 30% chance of showers. Overnight we have a low of 9 with clear skies. And that's your Skywards weather. I'm Antonia Altabonte.

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8: Ottawa weather. Today we have a high of 20 with a 30% chance of showers. Overnight tonight we have a low of 11 with a 30% chance of rain. Tomorrow, a high of 19 with a chance of showers. Overnight, we have a low of 10 with a 60% chance of rain. And Saturday, a high of 19 with a 30% chance of showers. Overnight, we have a low of 9 with clear skies. And that's your Skywards weather. I'm Antonia Altabonte.

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7: Today we have a high of 20 with a 30% chance of showers. Overnight tonight we have a low of 11 with a 30% chance of rain. Tomorrow a high of 19 with a chance of showers. Overnight we have a low of 10 with a 60% chance of rain. And Saturday a high of 19 with a 30% chance of showers. Overnight we have a low of 9 with clear skies. And that's your Skywards weather. I'm Antonia Altabonte.

Ottawa's best blend of old school vibes and today's jams. 'Cause I can do it with a broken heart. 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
4: 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Ottawa weather.
3: Today we have a high of 20 with a 30% chance of showers. Overnight tonight we have a low of 11 with a 30% chance of rain. Tomorrow a high of 19 with a chance of showers. Overnight we have a low of 10 with a 60% chance of rain. And Saturday a high of 19 with a 30% chance of showers. Overnight we have a low of 9 with clear skies. And that's your Skywards weather. I'm Antonia Altabonte.
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1: They say if you don't look good, you don't sound good on the radio. So I'm taking River for his haircut today. And then it's another River's Rescue on Mix 98.5. River's picked an animal from the Ottawa Humane Society to feature a little later on. 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Coming up at 4:20 today.

Better not rain on our parade this weekend. Mix 98.5, yes, the Chinatown Night Market is on this weekend. How fun is that? I love the lion dance. That's the best. And also just over on Spark Street, got the Rib Fest. That starts now. It's on now, right through the weekend. Hopefully no rain for that. But today it looks good. Mostly sunny, just a few of these light fluffy clouds. Tomorrow we got a chance of afternoon showers and a high around 19, and kind of like that on and off all weekend. It's terrible.

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A pump a pump pump pump a pump a pump. 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More great throwback tracks, more of the hits of today. 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
0: 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Ottawa weather.
6: Today we have a high of 20 with a 30% chance of showers. Overnight tonight we have a low of 11 with a 30% chance of rain. Tomorrow a high of 19 with a chance of showers. Overnight we have a low of 10 with a 60% chance of rain. And Saturday a high of 19 with a 30% chance of showers. Overnight we have a low of 9 with clear skies. And that's your Skywards weather. I'm Antonia Altamonte.
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Yeah, never mind the love shack. Time to hit the gas shack. This is Mix 98.5. Yes, it's down about 10 cents a liter all over the city. The average is $1.73 right now. If you see more than that, just keep driving. Gas up now, because, boy, it's going to go up a lot more this summer.

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Well, I was obviously looking the wrong way yesterday, but there was a bunch of rainbows in Ottawa, and it was very pretty. This is Mix 98.5. Yes, thank God for Facebook. Everybody can post their rainbow pictures. There were even a couple of double rainbows yesterday. Probably won't get that today, just those nice, fluffy, like the Simpsons clouds. The opening of the Simpsons, you know what I mean? Good chance of rain, though, coming up tomorrow.

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0: 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A sure sign that the Mix 98.5 summer online auction is coming soon. 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
8: Babe, don't make a

Well, it has been announced the who's who in American music are about to play Freedom 250. This is Mix 98.5. What is Freedom 250? It's the Great American State Fair. That's going to be happening on the White House lawn this summer to celebrate the 250th anniversary of the United States of America. It's a big deal. They got a UFC cage match happening right there on the front lawn of the White House this year. Let's get to the lineup of those who will be performing. Let's see. Is Taylor Swift there? No. Springsteen? No. Anybody? Not really. The lineup this year includes, these are the biggest artists of America at Freedom 250 for Donald Trump. Vanilla Ice, Milli Vanilli, CNC Music Factory, you know how many hits they've had the last couple years. The Commodores, oh yes, without Lionel Richie. Poison's Bret Michaels without the rest of the band, they don't want anything to do with it. Young MC, and only two somewhat contemporary artists, Martina McBride, wait till she feels the pressure, and Flo Rida. Flo Rida, you got a gig. Freedom 250, the Great American State Fair. Buy your ticket now.

Mix 98.5 with the great throwbacks like Sinead O'Connor. And more of the hits of today like the new Taylor Swift in a second. Oh, speaking of Taylor, just listen to this. That's the TikTok video of Ethan Hayes singing to his neighbor, Madeline, who sent him that paper airplane. You saw the video, right? She was too shy to ask him to play Love Story. He plays in the lawn, front lawn all the time. Anyway, she saw the video, and she sent both of them a note and a guitar. How cute is that?

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0: 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Ottawa weather.
6: Overnight tonight, we have a low of 11 with partly cloudy skies. Tomorrow, we have a high of 19 with a chance of showers. Overnight, we have a low of 10 with a 60% chance of rain. And Saturday, sunny with a high of 19. Overnight, we have a low of 9 with clear skies. And that's your Skywards weather. I'm Antonia Altabonte.
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Okay, it's official. We have a drink of the summer. This is Mix 98.5. It's funny, right? Every summer has, like, the drink of the summer. This one's kind of interesting and something your grandma might just like. We'll tell you about it coming up before 3 today. Written

Yeah, but what drink are you getting tipsy to this summer? It's Mix 98.5. If you believe the hype, it's going to be something called Fresca Hard. You know Fresca, right? You can get into the grocery store. It's the grapefruit pop diet. They've already had a mixed drink with vodka in it, but this one's going to have malt liquor, which is, I think, kind of different and dangerous because sometimes you can't even taste the flavor of malt. They can get the flavors out. So you're still pouring them back thinking, I'm not drinking. 99 calories a can and zero sugar they're advertising. And I'm not sure how many different flavors they'll have, but, you know, they'll probably have a bunch of different flavors. They have a 12-pack. Oh, no, here it is. Grapefruit citrus, that's the original. Watermelon citrus, okay. Pineapple citrus, peach citrus. Look for it soon. They say the flavors and the drink of the summer, Fresca Hard. And please, enjoy your summer responsibly.

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Very important day here at Mix 98.5. Every Thursday we have the cleaners come in. They do a very deep cleanse. Ew. Yes, my dog River will pick an animal from the Ottawa Humane Society that we will feature coming up at 4:20 today. Listen, if you've ever thought of getting a pet, you should. Basically, that's the answer. I'll give you a bit of a preview. Today's going to be a bit of a tough one to find a home for because it's an older cat. And who knows what circumstances led this cat to need a home. Maybe their owners had to move on from this earth or from their mortal coil. Whatever the case is, we're going to try to find this cat a home later on. And there's all sorts of other animals at the Ottawa Humane Society. You've been thinking about it? Do it. Bring that love into your life and love into theirs. Rivers Rescue coming up this afternoon, 4:20.

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Okay, I think we now have to blame the Montreal fans. It's Mix 98.5. What is it with the Habs? They keep losing at home, including a tough one last night. So, do or die game tomorrow night in Carolina.

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0: 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Ottawa weather.
8: Overnight tonight, we have a low of 11 with partly cloudy skies. Tomorrow, we have a high of 19 with a chance of showers. Overnight, we have a low of 10 with a 60% chance of rain. And Saturday, sunny with a high of 19. Overnight, we have a low of 9 with clear skies. And that's your Skywards weather. I'm Antonia Altabonte.
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The band that almost single-handedly destroyed the ozone layer with Hairspray. It's Mix 98.5. More great throwback tracks like A Flock of Seagulls and more of the hits of today. I'll smile.

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Well, you all set for your drive home this afternoon? Make sure you bring Mix 98.5 along for the ride. This is a really interesting story I saw today about how many people actually enjoy their commute. And I had no idea it was this. And it's funny because I just helped my niece and her fiance buy a house. They're going to be moving out to Kanata and then driving all the way to Hull every day to Gatineau to work. And I was like, oh, guys, it's going to be a long drive. You better get in the right frame of mind. And they're like, yeah, we will. So listen to this. 4 in 10 motorists consider their car to be their happy place. Are you one of these people? They think it's just a place to feel free and reflect. The study found 42% of people view driving as relaxing. I sure don't. I guess because I'm working usually when I'm driving. 53% enjoy the independence it provides. I don't know how sad this statistic is, but 33% admit to taking longer routes home to extend their driving time and avoid their family. Ouch!

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0: 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Traffic.
2: Westbound 417 dealing with a pair of collisions, one just after Nicholas and one just after Carling. The rest of your highway is dealing with their usual stop-and-go volume. Southbound Riverside at Smythe dealing with an ongoing crash there. We're also seeing a collision at the intersection of Heron and Walkley. As for your bridges on the way into Gatineau, expect heavy volume on all major bridges. 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And that's the latest traffic. I'm Dan Tashiro.
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3: Overnight tonight, we have a low of 11 with partly cloudy skies. Tomorrow, we have a high of 19 with a chance of showers. Overnight, we have a low of 10 with a 60% chance of rain. And Saturday, sunny with a high of 19. Overnight, we have a low of 9 with clear skies. And that's your Skywards weather. I'm Antonia Altabonte.
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Okay, it's going to be an all-hands-on-deck effort coming up in about 15 minutes to find this cat a forever home. River's Rescue, coming up on Mix 98.5. Please share the posts on our socials. How do

0: played this the other day, but I want to play it again because it's a great sort of inspirational speech when he accepted. For anybody who's struggling and trying to make it, don't give up. Keep pushing.
1: For anyone that wants to do anything or pursue anything or do music or whatever you want to do that feels impossible, it's so not impossible because 2 years ago I was sitting in my living room watching this show, wanting nothing more than to be on this stage. And now I'm here, so you can do it. It felt impossible for me, so you can do it. I love you.

Okay, Ottawa, it's time for us to do good. It's Thursday. Time for another Rivers Rescue. This is where we try to find an animal at the Ottawa Humane Society, their forever home with my dog, River. Picking one from the lineup every week, and we feature them, and then we do all these posts on social media. So even if this doesn't interest you, maybe someone you know is looking for a pet in their life. So please share the post on Instagram and Facebook. And today's Rivers Rescue might be a little bit of a challenge because we got a little older kitty cat to feature today. I love older cats because they're wise, right? They've been around, they've seen things. And today's cat, Miss Cher, is no exception. She's an 8-year-old cat and she is looking for an adult-only forever home. Probably doesn't do well with kids. Maybe we don't want to know why. She is a sweet, chatty, and playful girl who loves spending quality time with her people. Her favorite activities include playing with her favorite toys, hanging out in her cat tree, and soaking up all the love and attention that she deserves. She does look like a cute little, I think she's calico or black and white cat. Have a look at the picture and the post up on our social media, Facebook and Instagram, and share it too. Let's help find this cat, Ms. Cher, her forever home. By the way, River loves cats.

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0: 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Traffic.
6: Westbound on the 417 just after Nicholas, dealing with an ongoing crash there. And we're also dealing with an ongoing crash on County Road 17 at Cannon Road on the way into Rockland. So expect some delays. As for your in-town routes, Montreal Road, there is an ongoing collision. If you are headed eastbound approaching Blair Road, we're also dealing with an ongoing crash at the intersection of Riverside Drive and Smythe. On the way into Gatineau, we are dealing with heavy volume on all major bridges. 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And that's the latest traffic. I'm Dan Tashiro.
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0: Ottawa weather.
7: Overnight tonight, we have a low of 11 with partly cloudy skies. Tomorrow, we have a high of 19 with a chance of showers. Overnight, we have a low of 10 with a 60% chance of rain. And Saturday, sunny with a high of 19. Overnight, we have a low of 9 with clear skies. And that's your Skywards weather. I'm Antonia Altabonte.
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Okay, not gonna lie, sometimes when you're playing Ottawa's perfect music mix, the transitions can be a challenge. But let's just make the best of it. From happy Bobby Hansen to Europe and oh my god, the world is going to end.

0: 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Whose kids are these?
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it'll break you all right. Rib Fest is on, Ottawa. This is Mix 98.5. You might need a double Ozempic jab, though I don't recommend it. Ah, to hell with it. Give into it. Have some ribs down at Spark Street. It's happening tonight and all through the weekend. 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
0: 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Traffic.
2: Westbound on the 417 at Carling dealing with an ongoing crash. We're also getting reports of a bushfire eastbound on the 417 between Terry Fox and Eagleson. OPP and Ottawa Fire Service are on scene. In town, a few ongoing collisions to be aware of. That includes Industrial at Riverside. We're also dealing with an ongoing crash at the intersection of Heron and Bank Street, and expect some slowdowns if you're on the way into Gatineau on all major bridges. This spring, get outside and commute the fun way. 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And that's the latest traffic. I'm Dan Tashro.
0: 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Ottawa weather.
3: Overnight tonight, we have a low of 11 with partly cloudy skies. Tomorrow, we have a high of 19 with a chance of showers. Overnight, we have a low of 10 with a 60% chance of rain. And Saturday, sunny with a high of 19. Overnight, we have a low of 9 with clear skies. And that's your Skywards weather. I'm Antonia Altabonte.
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I'm seeing people share our posts. Thank you. Please do the same. Share the posts from Rivers Rescue today at Mix 98.5. We got to find this little kitty cat a home. She's 8 years old, and her name is Cher. Yes, like that, Cher, Miss Cher. Every Thursday, Rivers Rescue here on Mix 98.5.

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0: 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Traffic.
10: The westbound 417 dealing with some heavy volume between Carling and about Woodruff because of ongoing road work. Also westbound Queensway just after St. Laurent dealing with an ongoing collision. The rest of your highways dealing with their usual stop and go volume. In town expect some slowdowns on Smythe Road approaching Alta Vista because of an ongoing collision. We're also seeing an ongoing crash if you are headed southbound at Prince of Wales just south of Hunt Club. As for your bridges on the way into Gatineau, just dealing with your usual stop and go volume. Looking for a little excitement? Raft the Ottawa River with the Wilderness Tours. All the excitement you can handle from mild to wild, ages 5 and up. WildernessTours.com. And that's the latest traffic. I'm Dan Tashrow.
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11: Overnight tonight, we have a low of 11 with partly cloudy skies. Tomorrow, we have a high of 19 with a chance of showers. Overnight, we have a low of 10 with a 60% chance of rain. And Saturday, sunny with a high of 19. Overnight, we have a low of 9 with clear skies. And that's your Skywards weather. I'm Antonia Altabonte.
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Are you getting hungry yet? On your way home from work, this is Mix 98.5. Maybe stop at Rib Fest. I was talking about it earlier on today. This is going to make you want ribs even more. Got Lizzo coming up in a second, and she is now the voice of Chili's baby back ribs in the States. Would you like to hear the jingle? She plays a bit of it on her flute. She is a flautist, after all. Lizzo for you to get you all hungry. We don't have a Chili's here in Ottawa, do we? No. I think they got one in Toronto, but it's an American chain. But yeah, it's ribs, and Rib Fest is on, so why not? I want my-

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Mix 98.5 got Taylor Swift coming up in a couple of seconds. I'm sure she's going to be watching this story, as a lot of people will be. Out of Austria today, there's a guy that's going to be sentenced any minute by an Austrian court for threatening a Vienna concert with Taylor Swift. He has gone in front of the jury and the judge already today and apologized for his behavior. But we'll see what comes of this. It really messed up a lot of people's lives, that threat, and hopefully courts will take this one seriously.

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0: 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Traffic.
2: Westbound 417 at Carling dealing with an ongoing crash. The rest of your highways dealing with their usual stop-and-go volume in town. There are a plethora of collisions to be aware of. That includes westbound at Hunt Club just before Riverside, southbound Keechee Zipi-McCann Parkway after the Champlain Bridge. We're also dealing with an ongoing crash at the off-ramp from the 417 eastbound to Riverside Drive. As for your bridges on the way into Gatineau, those do remain mostly clear. Heading out on a road trip, Hertz has reliable vans and SUVs at affordable daily and weekly rates. 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
0: 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Ottawa weather.
3: Overnight tonight, we have a low of 11 with partly cloudy skies. Tomorrow, we have a high of 19 with a chance of showers. Overnight, we have a low of 10 with a 60% chance of rain. And Saturday, sunny with a high of 19. Overnight, we have a low of 9 with clear skies. And that's your Skywards weather. I'm Antonia Altabonte.
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0: 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Traffic.
1: On the Queensway westbound, I'm just seeing construction-related delays through Woodruff and two about Green Bank. Queensway eastbound slows from Moody to Woodruff. Highway 416 is doing well northbound and southbound. I'm also not seeing any issues on Highway 174. And actually, it looks like we're dealing with a crash just on the Queensway eastbound's off-ramp to Vanier Parkway. 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
0: 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Ottawa weather.
1: Overnight tonight, we have a low of 11 with partly cloudy skies. Tomorrow, we have a high of 19 with a chance of showers. Overnight, we have a low of 10 with a 60% chance of rain. And Saturday, sunny with a high of 19. Overnight, we have a low of 9 with clear skies. And that's your Skywards weather. I'm Antonia Altabonte.
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0: 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I mean, doesn't that seem like a good deal?
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It really got me thinking, were you out drinking? 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It's been a year now, think I figured out how to let you go and let communication die out. I know, you know, we know, you weren't down for forever and it's fine. 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But if the world was ending, you'd come over, right? You'd come over and you'd stay the night. Would you love me for the hell of it? All our fears would be irrelevant. If the world was ending, you'd come over, right? The sky'd be falling and I'd hold you tight. And there wouldn't be a reason why we would even have to say goodbye. If the world was ending, you'd come over, right? 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Right?

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